0: 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We've got Filter to come after Linkin Park. 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
2: Here's your 14 First Alert forecast for the overnight hours. A few scattered showers and thunderstorms at the low of 71 degrees. On Tuesday, scattered thunderstorms during the day. A few may be severe with a high of 89. Then cloudy on Tuesday night with a low of 65. On Wednesday, partly sunny, not as warm, with a high of 74. I'm Chief Meteorologist Jeff Lyons with your 14 First Alert forecast.
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0: 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I know he was taking a break. I guess it continues. Stone Temple Pilots coming next. Highly Suspect and Eva Under Fire coming too.
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0: Villainous. That's the name of the song. Eva Under Fire featuring Maria Brink. I'm Xander, another day, another $1.37. What does that get you? Cedar and Jelly Roll and the Pretty Reckless.
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6: Here's your 14 First Alert forecast. For the overnight hours, a few scattered showers and thunderstorms with a low of 71 degrees. On Tuesday, scattered thunderstorms during the day, a few may be severe with a high of 89, then cloudy on Tuesday night with a low of 65. On Wednesday, partly sunny, not as warm, with a high of 74. I'm Chief Meteorologist Jeff Lyons with your 14 First Alert forecast.
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0: The Pretty Reckless when I wake up. I reach for my phone. I hate it. What a stupid habit to have. I've thrown my phone more than once. Who am I mad at? Me. 10 years next. Wasteland.
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0: Wake up calling, that is Papa Roach. I've barely woken up from the weekend. Breaking Benjamin, finally new music on the way. What I'll play for you next? Nope, it's vintage. Falling in Reverse, coming up, Ice Nine Kills will follow.
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1: Yeah. I wake up every morning with my head up in a daze. I'm not sure if I should say this, but I'll say it anyway. Everybody tries to tell me that I'm going through a phase. I don't know if it's a phase, I just wanna feel okay, yeah. I battle with depression, but the question still remains. Is this post-traumatic shock?

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Every wall that I knock down is just a wall that I replace. I'm in a race against myself, I try to keep a steady pace. How the will I escape?

0: Twisting the Knife, McKenna Grace, along with Ice Nine Kills. So I find this interesting as you're flying this year, if you could afford it, and you want to just deal with all the hassle, you can bring some rotisserie chickens on board, you know, your carry-on luggage, stuff 17 in your carry-on if you can fit them, but you can still only have 3.4 ounces of gravy, so I don't know how you're going to make that work.
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4: Here's your 14 First Alert forecast. For the overnight hours, a few scattered showers and thunderstorms with a low of 71 degrees. On Tuesday, scattered thunderstorms during the day, a few may be severe with a high of 89, then cloudy on Tuesday night with a low of 65. On Wednesday, partly sunny, not as warm, with a high of 74. I'm Chief Meteorologist Jeff Lyons with your 14 First Alert forecast.
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0: 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That's what they call themselves. Apologies? Sure. An abundance of them. 3 days grace next.
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0: 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So for you, Stained, after Rob Zombie, which is for you next, and then eventually for you, Sleep Theory.
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0: 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So I'll stop using so many of them. Who are we kidding? I'm not going to do that. Alice in Chains coming up. They're in the angry chair. Nickelback is next. Dog Star comes soon.
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4: Here's your 14 First Alert forecast. For the overnight hours, a few scattered showers and thunderstorms with a low of 71 degrees. On Tuesday, scattered thunderstorms during the day, a few may be severe with a high of 89, then cloudy on Tuesday night with a low of 65. On Wednesday, partly sunny, not as warm, with a high of 74. I'm Chief Meteorologist Jeff Lyons with your 14 First Alert forecast.
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0: Bow wow wow. Yibby-o, yibby-ay. That's New Dog Star. All in now. I'm Xander. I'm all out now. Linkin Park next.
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There's your Jim Bob right there. It is Hardy. Like that. I'd hang out with Jim Bob. Actually, I'd hang out with Hardy too, man. Why not, huh? 5 year Dead Punch coming up. New rock. Let's go. How about Alien Ant Farm? Put on your dancing shoes. Sounds good to me. Come on.

0: Yeah, there we go. Classic five-finger death punch. Nice to see him back. Eye of the Storm. Great new rock right there. Ivan Moody and the boys. That is the new single off their 10th studio album that will be due out here. Looks like later this year, but I know they'll be on tour supporting 20 years of five-finger death punch with Eva Under Fire a part of that bill, and others. Should be a good one for sure. Keep it locked to the web. Talk about all the rock shows coming to the area. Want a road trip? Could check them out. From Ashes to New, coming your way. How about Volbeat? Still counting.
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0: Drag Me right there from Ashes to New. I like that, huh? The trio, Matt, Danny, and Lance, handling their biz right there. Kind of a younger Linkin Park vibe. It's my personal opinion, but I do like them. I've seen them multiple times, and just the energy level, and Danny especially, boy, he is really, they get after it, man. And I like that. Put out a great, enthusiastic energy show. If you've never seen him, mark that on your list. Seven Dust. We'll get that here in a bit. Nahuba Stank. I just love saying that. Up next.
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4: Here's your 14 First Alert forecast. For the overnight hours, a few scattered showers and thunderstorms with a low of 71 degrees. On Tuesday, scattered thunderstorms during the day, a few may be severe with a high of 89, then cloudy on Tuesday night with a low of 65. On Wednesday, partly sunny, not as warm, with a high of 74. I'm Chief Meteorologist Jeff Lyons with your 14 First Alert forecast.
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0: Man, they always have some great lyrics and some great riffs, man. Seven Dust, that is Unbreakable, the new album. That'd be their 15th, by the way. One, which is out and available right now, came out on May 1. So, appropriate there. Seven Dust, having a great time on the road right now. They will be teaming up, though, with, oh my God, who was it? Brain Fart and Theory of a Dead Man. Oh my God, there's so many rock shows out there. Theory of a Dead Man, Seven Dust, they're going to be teaming up, and that is going to be good. Big fan of Waffle. That's probably my favorite song from LeJean and the Boys of Seven Dust. I like that. About some Bush, let's get you through the work week with that.
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Shine Down There's Your Safe and Sound. That is a good track right there. The new album 8. Do out here in about a week and some change. Should be good. My name is Randy with 3 Days Grace, Little Mayday.

0: good single right there. It's called Becoming. That is Billy Morrison featuring Soli Erna from Godsmack. Really good track. I like it. Big fan, of course, of both those guys. Of course, all the new rock we're throwing your way, man. Let us know. Let's throw that in there for you as we get through the work week. My Taco Tuesday, and my birthday coming up on Friday, so I'm excited about that, man. Breaking Benjamin, about Red Hot Chili Peppers, Sucker Mark Kiss. It's up next.
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0: I like that. Pennsylvania Rockers Breaking Benjamin. And Something Wicked. Name of that song right there. And it is good. That is debuted that on a couple of festival runs. And it's good. Seventh studio album. Not titled yet. We'll keep you posted. But great new rock right there from BB. Let me know what you guys think about that. Autumn Kings LP. It's all coming up for you.
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2: Here's your 14 First Alert forecast. For the overnight hours, a few scattered showers and thunderstorms at the low of 71 degrees. On Tuesday, scattered thunderstorms during the day, a few may be severe with a high of 89, then cloudy on Tuesday night with a low of 65. On Wednesday, partly sunny, not as warm, with a high of 74. I'm Chief Meteorologist Jeff Lyons with your 14 First Alert forecast.
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0: Hey, go, gone, gone, gone. That's Autumn Kings, and congrats, Napoleon Solo. I don't know if you watched the Preakness, the 151st. I did watch it the other day. Paco Lopez. I like that cat right there, man. I don't know who that is. Very good, man. We're, of course, in the middle of the Triple Crown, which we're not going to have this year, but the Belmont, June, I believe it is the first week in June, is when we have that coming up. I think it is June 6th, so be watching. I love horse races, man. Always a great time. Bad Omens back in the studio. Can't wait. Dying to Love is up next.
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Incubus, pardon me. 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It smells. But I do like Incubus. And that song, by the way, acoustically, so good. There is a album out there when Incubus attacks. It's all acoustic. You should check that. Pop Evil on the way. 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It's crazy. Here's Born to Kill.

0: That is definitely on my workout playlist, no doubt. Pop Evil right there and Waking Lions. It's a good song, especially if you're trying to get a couple more reps in. I've been doing a lot of those flies because I'm a dude that everything kind of gravity is starting to take its toll. I mean, I'm just saying. I want to have moves, so I got it. It's like, tighten up, man. You know what I'm saying? Trying to tighten up the pectoral muscles so they just don't flop around. So what I've been doing at the gym as of late. Plus, beach body ready, baby. That's what I'm trying to go with. And my birthday's like Friday, and I'm almost almost a 50. It's crazy. The Who is coming up. I need a little ranch.
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0: Feeling free right there with Bare Tooth. Like that stuff. Caleb back on socials, handling his biz. Took a little bit of a hiatus when he was out Bad Omens. And maybe, I don't know, maybe just felt he needed a break. Sometimes I think it'd be like that, man. I mean, there are certain times where I just put my phone down. Where I'm like, dude, I'm burnt and I just need to shut her down. And sometimes I do. Not always. Fortunately, in this line of work, we're always busy. I need to pick up something. I'm working. I got kids. It's tough to do that. But there are times that you definitely need to take a break. And Caleb did that. So good for him. Pretty Reckless and Mammoth coming up too.
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4: Here's your 14 First Alert forecast. For the overnight hours, a few scattered showers and thunderstorms with a low of 71 degrees. On Tuesday, scattered thunderstorms during the day, a few may be severe with a high of 89, then cloudy on Tuesday night with a low of 65. On Wednesday, partly sunny, not as warm, with a high of 74. I'm Chief Meteorologist Jeff Lyons with your 14 First Alert forecast.
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0: It's Taylor Momsen right there, pretty reckless. And Taylor actually just got bit by a spider. Did you guys hear about that? She got bit by a spider that was pretty bad, actually. And I had to have some emergency care, and she got it handled. But out there with AC/DC on some select dates. Alice in Chains, No Excuses to Keep Rocking. I appreciate you. You can always get online, read our bios, find out what's going on. I did play some Mammoth before that, man, talking about their tour. Man, they're out with some Creed dates and others. Man, all that info up on our web. You can listen to us online if you're at work, doing whatever it is that you do right now, maybe working a late shift. Maybe just hitting the gym or whatever you got going on, man. I appreciate you guys checking us, all right? More rock.
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Sometimes you be in relationships and it be like that. Probably a toxic one. Sometimes we need to step away, look back. Hindsight's 2020. We've all been there, though. Evanescence, new rock for you. How about Seether? She'll fake.

0: that song right there from Evanescence. Who Will You Follow is about following your truth, which is really good, man. Lies will keep you somewhere. Truth will tell you. Speaks differently. Look for that new album, Sanctuary, June 5th. That is when that date drops. And, of course, Evanescence going on the road with many a peeps. Poppy, I believe, a part of that. K-Flav, a part of that. So much going on. But new rock, finally, from Evanescence, June 5th. Pretty cool video, too, by the way. Ice Nine Kills will crank that Scream 7 soundtrack music and Falling in Reverse. The voices in my head say, I got to stay away from the chocolate, but I love it.
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0: Ice Nine Kills right there. Twisting the Knife featuring McKenna Grace, who's in that movie. Hopefully you've seen that one. I don't know. My wife wants to go see Devil Wears Prada 2 with Anne Hathaway. Should be good. I saw the first one, of course, but probably should go see the second with the wife. But we did see Scream 7. We were both excited about it. I liked the beginning of the movie. I don't think I liked the ending so much, but I know they're going to work on another one. Probably make it a Scream 10 would be my thought. LP and Black Label on the way.
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2: Here's your 14 First Alert forecast for the overnight hours. A few scattered showers and thunderstorms with a low of 71 degrees. On Tuesday, scattered thunderstorms during the day. A few may be severe with a high of 89. Then cloudy on Tuesday night with a low of 65. On Wednesday, partly sunny, not as warm, with a high of 74. I'm Chief Meteorologist Jeff Lyons with your 14 First Alert forecast.
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0: New rock right there. Black Label Society, Name in Blood, the name of that song right there. And Zach Wild, his side project on Zach Sabbath, is opening, which is pretty cool. It's kind of a tribute to Black Sabbath. So I really like that. I mean, Zach's probably got great stories about Ozzy. Be fun. I mean, I can't believe it, man. We miss Ozzy a lot, dude. It's crazy. He was like the Prince of Darkness. That's, you know, it's tough in the world of rock. Shine Down, Dance Kid Dance, up next.
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3 days, don't want to go home tonight. It is Randy, Evil Under Fire, coming up here in a bit. There's Nine Inch Nails, as alive as you need me to be.

0: Eva Under Fire featuring Maria Brink in there. It's called Villainous. And I feel bamboozled, whatever you want to call it. I've been watching the Netflix on Saturday night. Jeez. I don't know. Ronda Rousey won in 17 seconds. Do I feel like that was staged? Abso-frickin-lutely. Really weird. Really weird. I feel like somebody got paid. I'm not a fan of Jake Paul. I think he's a tool. But somebody got paid. And it was stupid to watch. I'm glad I didn't pay money to see that. There were a lot of other good fights. A lot of paydays, though. Live and Papa Roach.
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2: Here's your 14 First Alert forecast for the overnight hours. A few scattered showers and thunderstorms with a low of 71 degrees. On Tuesday, scattered thunderstorms during the day. A few may be severe with a high of 89. Then cloudy on Tuesday night with a low of 65. On Wednesday, partly sunny, not as warm, with a high of 74. I'm Chief Meteorologist Jeff Lyons with your 14 First Alert forecast.
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0: Dog Star right there. All In Now, the name of that song right there. Look for that new album titled Track, May 29th. Yes, Keanu Reeves plays bass and also some backing vocals on that album. Dude's really cool. I've seen him live in concert. It was so cool. He doesn't really take the spotlight. He does. He just stays off of the shadow and just hangs out. I love it. Deftones coming up next.
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0: Mighty Metallica, Nothing Else Matters. My name is Randy, filling in this week. I appreciate you hanging out. Thank you very much. You guys want to hear something, let me know. Full beat, and here is Poppy, Time Will Tell.
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0: As you Volbeat right there, Swedish Rock is a Warrior's Call. Like that, man. It's a good workout song, too, man. I have my specific workout playlist. Jam out quite a bit. All heavy metal. Every once in a while, I'll throw in some hip-hop here and there. Just give a little bit of a change, but definitely dig that for sure, man. I always curious when I'm at the gym what everybody's listening to. Like, I don't want to be like a creeper dude and ask. Like, it's like, hey, man, what are you listening to? Or like, you know, a girl or something like that. And they're like, excuse me, I've got a boyfriend. I'm like, dude, I don't give a rat's ass. I'm married. I'm curious what you're rocking to. That's what I want to know. But, yeah, can't do that. Architects, Five Finger Death Punch, great stuff.
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0: Broken Mirror.
1: Broken Mirror right there. Architects from England, Brighton, England, to be exact. I like that band quite a bit. They had been out with Linkin Park, I think it was last year, touring with them as well on select dates. I definitely liked them quite a bit. Before I'm out of here, man, From Ashes to New, a former number one song, and looks like Dayseeker, Pale Moonlight. These guys on the Pale Moonlight tour. Of course, Rory having a good time on the road. Number one song for those guys, man. It's awesome.
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3: Here's your 14 First Alert forecast. For the overnight hours, a few scattered showers and thunderstorms with a low of 71 degrees. On Tuesday, scattered thunderstorms during the day, a few may be severe with a high of 89, then cloudy on Tuesday night with a low of 65. On Wednesday, partly sunny, not as warm, with a high of 74. I'm Chief Meteorologist Jeff Lyons with your 14 First Alert forecast.
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0: Drag Me. There you go. Former number one song. That is from Ashes to New. Danny and the Boys. The energy level that those guys bring to the stage is sick, man. Definitely like that. All right, I'm Randy. I'm out of here, man. Guys, enjoy the rest of your Taco Tuesday. I'll be back for Hump Day to handle Biz Breaking Benjamin. I'm excited about that new music. Man, it's good. But Angels Fall, I like this one just as much. It's coming up next. See-
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In hot pursuit and fiery auto crashes. Some will die in hot pursuit while sifting through my ashes. Some will fall in love with life and drink it from a fountain that is pouring like an avalanche coming down the mountain.

Good morning, good morning. Lots to talk about on this Tuesday morning, birthday holiday, passport stamp, and louder than fear, that and much, much more. Coming up on this Tuesday morning, getting you started off with Three Doors Down.

0: That's Shinedown. I'm Roker. Welcome to Tuesday. You got a great day ahead of you. I've got some great music ahead of you. Old school Aussie, new music from President. But before I get to all of that, I'm going to get to Linkin Park.
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0: That's brand new music from Atreyu. Tell everyone you heard it here first because you did. That's All For You, Pearl Jam, and Linkin Park. Before that, it's Roker. More new music on the way. This time, courtesy of President.
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8: Partly sunny and breezy across Western Kentucky, then clouds will thicken up this afternoon with even chances for showers and thunderstorms, highs generally in the upper 80s. Scattered severe thunderstorms are possible tonight with showers and thunderstorms likely, lows will dip to 64. Some leftover rain on Wednesday, mostly cloudy, the best chance of rain during the morning. Cooler, highs at 75. Wednesday night, mostly cloudy with a few scattered showers. I'm 14, First Alert, meteorologist Byron Douglas.
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0: That is brand new music from President. Tell everyone you heard it here first, because you did. That's Destroy Me. Who is President? Well, suffice to say, they're not the first ever masked band, but they are the latest masked band. It's Roker. Coming back with some Blizzard of Oz Ozzy.
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2: Reporting for Cromwell Media News, I'm Rob Nichols. Authorities in Hartford have arrested seven people following a search at a home on Brent's Loop in Ohio County. The operation carried out on Friday led deputies to seize several handguns, suspected methamphetamine, and marijuana drug paraphernalia. Among those taken into custody were Denny Dowell, Judith Schaus, William James, Shelley Schaefer, Robert Dunn, Tina Bradfield, and Jessica DeRutter. Charges include possession of controlled substances, firearms offenses, and tampering with physical evidence. One person faces a parole violation. Warrant. Kentucky was seeing record early voting turnout ahead of the primary today. Secretary of State Michael Adams says over 57,000 residents cast early ballots on Friday. Totals for early voting between Thursday and Friday work out to a 75% increase from the last election cycle. The numbers from Saturday have not even been released yet. Polls are open 6 a.m. to 6 p.m. local time. Gas prices remain high across Kentucky and the U.S. this week as the war in Iran continues. According to AAA, gas prices are currently at $4.16 per gallon. The national average is now at $4.51 per gallon. 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
3: Partly sunny and breezy across Western Kentucky, then clouds will thicken up this afternoon with even chances for showers and thunderstorms, highs generally in the upper 80s. Scattered severe thunderstorms are possible tonight with showers and thunderstorms likely, lows a dip to 64. Some leftover rain on Wednesday, mostly cloudy, the best chance of rain during the morning. Cooler, highs at 75. Wednesday night, mostly cloudy with a few scattered showers. Op 14, First Alert, meteorologist Byron Douglas.

That's Alice in Chains. I'm Roker. Blink-182's Travis Barker's life will be front and center as part of a new Hulu documentary film titled Travis Barker, Louder Than Fear. It's expected to premiere this summer.

0: That is brand new music from Five Finger Death Punch. Tell everyone you heard it here first, because you did. That's Eye of the Storm, Blink 182. Before that, it's Roker. The latest from the Pretty Reckless coming up right after the Chili Peppers and Creed.
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1: Fox News, I'm Deborah Valentine. President Trump calls off today's planned military strike on Iran at the request of Gulf allies. More from Fox's Jared Halpern.
2: The president says he was asked by Arab Gulf leaders to postpone a resumption of bombing against Iran because a peace deal is still possible.
1: On Truth Social, President Trump said serious negotiations are underway in an effort to end the conflict. Fox's Evan Brown reports on today's Georgia primary.
3: Georgia has 14 congressional districts and one U.S. senator. Democrat John Ossoff is up for re-election. He is the presumptive nominee for his party. Five Republicans, including sitting Congressman Buddy Carter and Mike Collins, are looking for their party nomination.
1: Republican Governor Brian Kemp is term limited. Alabama, Idaho, Kentucky, Oregon, and Pennsylvania are also holding primaries today. America's listening to Fox News.
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0: from their new album, Dear God, which drops on June 26th. That's the Pretty Reckless. And When I Wake Up. You still have a chance to see the Pretty Reckless live this summer as they continue to open for AC/DC on their Power Up Tour, something that I would highly recommend that you spend your hard-earned money on. It's Roker. The latest from Tim Montana, coming up after Local H.
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6: Partly sunny and breezy across Western Kentucky, then clouds will thicken up this afternoon with even chances for showers and thunderstorms, highs generally in the upper 80s. Scattered severe thunderstorms are possible tonight with showers and thunderstorms likely, lows will dip to 64. Some leftover rain on Wednesday, mostly cloudy, the best chance of rain during the morning. Cooler, highs at 75. Wednesday night, mostly cloudy with a few scattered showers, up 14. First alert, meteorologist Byron Douglas.
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0: That is brand new music from Tim Montana. Tell everyone you heard it here first, because you did. That's Break Me Down. Local H before that, Bound for the Floor. Catch Local H now on tour with the Pixies. It's Roker coming back with the song that put Disturbed on the map.
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3: Reporting for Cromwell Media News, I'm Rob Nichols. Authorities in Hartford have arrested seven people following a search at a home on Brent's Loop in Ohio County. The operation carried out on Friday led deputies to seize several handguns, suspected methamphetamine, and marijuana drug paraphernalia. Among those taken into custody were Denny Dowell, Judith Schaus, William James, Shelley Schaefer, Robert Dunn, Tina Bradfield, and Jessica DeRutter. Charges include possession of controlled substances, firearms offenses, and tampering with physical evidence. One person faces a parole violation warrant. Kentucky was seeing record early voting turnout ahead of the primary today. Secretary of State Michael Adams says over 57,000 residents cast early ballots on Friday. Totals for early voting between Thursday and Friday work out to a 75% increase from the last election cycle. Numbers from Saturday have not even been released yet. Polls are open 6 a.m. to 6 p.m. local time. Gas prices remain high across Kentucky and the U.S. this week as the war in Iran continues. According to AAA, gas prices are currently at $4.16 per gallon. The national average is now at $4.51 per gallon. 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
2: And now, Western Kentucky weather on 97X.
4: Partly sunny and breezy across Western Kentucky, then clouds will thicken up this afternoon with even chances for showers and thunderstorms, highs generally in the upper 80s. Scattered severe thunderstorms are possible tonight with showers and thunderstorms likely, lows will dip to 64. Some leftover rain on Wednesday, mostly cloudy, the best chance of rain during the morning. Cooler, highs at 75. Wednesday night, mostly cloudy with a few scattered showers, hot 14. First alert, meteorologist Byron Douglas.

That's Papa Roach. I'm Roker. I hope you got a chance to see Ice Nine Kills perform at Welcome to Rockville, because they're about to get their passport stamped and go on an extensive tour of Europe beginning in June.

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2: Fox News, I'm Deborah Valentine. President Trump calls off today's planned military strike on Iran at the request of Gulf allies. More from Fox's Jared Halpern.
3: The president says he was asked by Arab Gulf leaders to postpone a resumption of bombing against Iran because a peace deal is still possible.
2: On Truth Social, President Trump said serious negotiations are underway in an effort to end the conflict. Fox's Evan Brown reports on today's Georgia primary.
4: Georgia has 14 congressional districts, and one U.S. senator, Democrat John Ossoff, is up for re-election. He is the presumptive nominee for his party. Five Republicans, including sitting Congressman Buddy Carter and Mike Collins, are looking for their party nomination.
2: Republican Governor Brian Kemp is term limited. Alabama, Idaho, Kentucky, Oregon, and Pennsylvania are also holding primaries today. 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
5: Something big is sizzling in Perry County. Join United Way of Perry County for the second annual Burger Week, June 4th through the 13th. 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

0: That is brand new music from Billy Morrison featuring Godsmack's Celierna. Tell everyone you heard it here first, because you did. That's Becoming. Becoming on the new Billy Morrison album, Hollow, which is expected to come out this August. It's Roker. Don't go anywhere, because coming up, I've got more brand new music. This time, courtesy of Breaking Benjamin.
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5: And now, Western Kentucky weather on 97X.
6: Partly sunny and breezy across Western Kentucky, then clouds will thicken up this afternoon with even chances for showers and thunderstorms. Highs generally in the upper 80s. Scattered severe thunderstorms are possible tonight with showers and thunderstorms likely. Lows will dip to 64. Some leftover rain on Wednesday, mostly cloudy, the best chance of rain during the morning. Cooler, highs at 75. Wednesday night, mostly cloudy with a few scattered showers. I'm 14. First alert, meteorologist Byron Douglas.
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0: That is brand new music from Breaking Benjamin. Tell everyone you heard it here first, because you did. That's Something Wicked. White Stripes and Pearl Jam before that. It's Roker. Coming up, Welcome to Green Day.
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2: Reporting for Cromwell Media News, I'm Rob Nichols. Authorities in Hartford have arrested seven people following a search at a home on Brent's Loop in Ohio County. The operation carried out on Friday led deputies to seize several handguns, suspected methamphetamine, and marijuana drug paraphernalia. Among those taken into custody were Denny Dowell, Judith Schaus, William James, Shelley Schaefer, Robert Dunn, Tina Bradfield, and Jessica DeRutter. Charges include possession of controlled substances, firearms offenses, and tampering with physical evidence. One person faces a parole violation. Warrant. Kentucky was seeing record early voting turnout ahead of the primary today. Secretary of State Michael Adams says over 57,000 residents cast early ballots on Friday. Totals for early voting between Thursday and Friday work out to a 75% increase from the last election cycle. The numbers from Saturday have not even been released yet. Polls are open 6 a.m. to 6 p.m. local time. Gas prices remain high across Kentucky and the U.S. this week as the war in Iran continues. According to AAA, gas prices are currently at $4.16 per gallon. The national average is now at $4.51 per gallon. 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
3: Partly sunny and breezy across Western Kentucky, then clouds will thicken up this afternoon with even chances for showers and thunderstorms, highs generally in the upper 80s. Scattered severe thunderstorms are possible tonight with showers and thunderstorms likely, lows a dip to 64. Some leftover rain on Wednesday, mostly cloudy, the best chance of rain during the morning. Cooler, highs at 75. Wednesday night, mostly cloudy with a few scattered showers. Op 14, First Alert, meteorologist Byron Douglas.

That's Linkin Park. Up from the bottom, it's Roker. This year, Adam Gontier from 3 Days Grace, his birthday falls on a national holiday, which is Memorial Day, that happens to be on Monday. So happy birthday, Adam Gontier, as he continues to wrap up his final week as a 47-year-old.

0: Evanescence, Who Will You Follow? Sanctuary, their new album, again, set to drop June 5th. Amy Lee, by the way, wants us to know that while it doesn't appear that way all the time, it doesn't appear that way on the surface, she is an optimist. She says deep down she believes in all of us. Thank you, Amy. We believe in you, too. Welcome to Tuesday. I'm Chris Hatton, Tantric coming up. And from Ashes to New, Drag Me, New Rock on the way.
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0: 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If you're pumped for the new Mandalorian and Grogu movie, and you're not a Fortnite fan, maybe you should be a Fortnite fan, at least for a day or so, as Fortnite players are going to get a 10-minute sneak peek of the film starting today. Or you could wait until Friday, until it hits theaters, right? But I know, who could possibly wait that long? Yeah, I get it. I don't, but I do, sort of. White Zombie and TDG, new rock. Don't want to go home tonight on the way?
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7: Partly sunny and breezy across Western Kentucky, then clouds will thicken up this afternoon with even chances for showers and thunderstorms, highs generally in the upper 80s. Scattered severe thunderstorms are possible tonight with showers and thunderstorms likely, lows will dip to 64. Some leftover rain on Wednesday, mostly cloudy, the best chance of rain during the morning. Cooler, highs at 75. Wednesday night, mostly cloudy with a few scattered showers, hot 14. First alert, meteorologist Byron Douglas.
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0: Don't want to go home tonight. 3 days grace. New Rock. I'll admit that I'm not a big racing fan. I'm not a big F1 fan. However, that being said, I will watch a race from time to time. Maybe not the entire race, but I will watch a race from time to time. If I don't go out of my way to watch F1, but if I'm scrolling through and there's a race, I'll check it out for at least a little while. The first live F1 race on Netflix is this weekend. The Canadian Grand Prix from Montreal will take place on Sunday.
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0: Falling in Reverse, God is a Weapon. Also, Shine Down, Safe and Sound, the number one rock song as far as rock is concerned. By no means new territory for Shine Down. This is their 25th number one. So, guys, probably pretty used to it by now. I'm sure it never gets old, but probably pretty used to a song being number one or anything they release being number one at some point. Pop Evil, Wishful Thinking soon, and Eva Under Fire, new tune called Villainous on the way.
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0: You've got Under Fire featuring Maria Brink, Villainous, New Rock, as promised, also Pop Evil, Wishful Thinking. I'm Chris Hatton. If you were wishfully thinking, and believe me, I get it, if you were wishfully thinking that I was about to tell you that I'm out of here, I'm not. No, bummer for both of us. Here for a little while. Weather the storm in the name of rock, weather the incompetency in the name of rock. Pop Evil, no. See? Incompetency on full display. Papa Roach coming up. Wake Up Calling and Bush in a bit, too.
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6: From the Cromwell Weather Center, I'm Jeff Daly. A cloudy sky with a 40% chance of rain today, and then late this afternoon, maybe just a few rays of sunshine. Look for a high of 87. Tonight, 80% chance for showers and thunderstorms. Overnight low at 66. Tomorrow, cloudy. 60% chance for rain with a high in the mid-70s. 40% chance of rain both tomorrow night and again on Thursday.
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0: Wake up calling Papa Roach. I have to say, as much as I'm not a basketball fan, I do watch it during the playoffs. And if game one was any indication of what we can expect from the Spurs-OKC series, I'm in. It took double OT last night, but Wemby, I think he had 41. Wemby and the Spurs beat OKC last night in game one of the Western Conference Finals. They're going to double OT win. Cavs and Knicks open up the Eastern Conference Finals tonight at MSG.
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The cost of the PS monthly subscriptions is going up. Not a lot, but it's still going up. The Lowdown and the Pretty Reckless up after the Ataris, their Don Henley cover, Boys of Summer.

0: When I wake up, courtesy of the Pretty Reckless, Atari's as well, the Boys of Summer, Sony is raising the price of PS Plus memberships or subscriptions. I should say monthly subscriptions are going up $1 if you do the 3 months at a time thing. They're going up $3 if you subscribe annually. Nothing's going to change for now. So, and if you were kicking around the idea of moving from monthly to annual subscriptions, might be the best time to do it. Save yourself $12. Yeah. 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And because they want more money. That's it.
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1: Architects, Broken Mirror, New Rock, Nirvana. Well, all apologies. So we've known for a couple of days what the Western Conference Finals look like, the Stanley Cup playoffs, right? We now know what the Eastern Conference Finals look like. Details and Nine Inch Nails on the way.
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5: From the Cromwell Weather Center, I'm Jeff Daly. A cloudy sky with a 40% chance of rain today, and then late this afternoon, maybe just a few rays of sunshine. Look for a high of 87. Tonight, 80% chance for showers and thunderstorms. Overnight low at 66. Tomorrow, cloudy. 60% chance for rain with a high in the mid-70s. 40% chance of rain both tomorrow night and again on Thursday.
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0: Autumn King's gone, gone, gone. Could say that about the Buffalo Sabres. They were ousted last night in Game 7 in overtime. Game 7, thanks to an overtime goal from Alex Newhook. Canadians, they're moving on to the Eastern Conference Finals, where they'll face the Carolina Hurricanes, who have been waiting. Waiting for days, waiting for what might be, well, almost a couple of weeks by the time that series starts tomorrow. Hurricanes haven't played a game in 10 days. It'll be 12 days by the time the Eastern Conference Finals begin tomorrow in Raleigh. Meanwhile, Western Conference Finals begin tonight, Vegas at Colorado.
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2: Reporting for Cromwell Media News, I'm Rob Nichols. Authorities in Hartford have arrested seven people following a search at a home on Brent's Loop in Ohio County. The operation carried out on Friday led deputies to seize several handguns, suspected methamphetamine, and marijuana drug paraphernalia. Among those taken into custody were Denny Dowell, Judith Schaus, William James, Shelley Schaefer, Robert Dunn, Tina Bradfield, and Jessica DeRutter. Charges include possession of controlled substances, firearms offenses, and tampering with physical evidence. One person faces a parole violation warrant. Kentucky was seeing record early voting turnout ahead of the primary today. Secretary of State Michael Adams says over 57,000 residents cast early ballots on Friday. Totals for early voting between Thursday and Friday work out to a 75% increase from the last election cycle. Numbers from Saturday have not even been released yet. Polls are open 6 a.m. to 6 p.m. local time. Gas prices remain high across Kentucky and the U.S. this week as the war in Iran continues. According to AAA, gas prices are currently at $4.16 per gallon. The national average is now at $4.51 per gallon. 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
3: From the Cromwell Weather Center, I'm Jeff Daly. A cloudy sky with a 40% chance of rain today, and then late this afternoon, maybe just a few rays of sunshine. Look for a high of 87. Tonight, 80% chance for showers and thunderstorms. Overnight low at 66. Tomorrow, cloudy. 60% chance for rain with a high in the mid-70s. 40% chance of rain both tomorrow night and again on Thursday.
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Smashing Pumpkins, of course, who have announced the Rats in a Cage tour. They just dropped that news on Sunday. That tour is going to begin September 30th. Atreyu, after Disturbed.

0: All for you, courtesy of Atreyu. If the name sounds familiar and you're a child of the 80s, and you remember the never-ending story, not the song, please, not the song, just the story, not the song, but if you remember the never-ending story, there was a character named Atreyu, and yes, the band is named after said character. Seether featuring Amy Lee on the way, also Ice Nine Kills featuring McKenna Grace, new rock on the way.
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0: Ice Nine Kills, Twisting the Knife, featuring McKenna Grace, Seether, and Amy Lee as well, broken from when Sean and Amy were going out, or around the time they were going out, and that's when things were good. Former LAPD Detective Mark Furman. Remember, Mark, if you were alive in the 90s, I mean, alive and old enough to remember things, and you remember the OJ trial from the 90s, Mark Furman was one of the centerpieces of that trial. He was essentially OJ's get-out-of-jail-free card. That Mark Furman, former LAPD Detective Mark Furman, he died yesterday after battling throat cancer. He was 74.
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5: From the Cromwell Weather Center, I'm Jeff Daly. A cloudy sky with a 40% chance of rain today, and then late this afternoon, maybe just a few rays of sunshine. Look for a high of 87. Tonight, 80% chance for showers and thunderstorms. Overnight low at 66. Tomorrow, cloudy. 60% chance for rain with a high in the mid-70s. 40% chance of rain both tomorrow night and again on Thursday.
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0: I have The Storm, Five Finger Death Punch, new rock from the new Five Finger album, which is due out sometime this year. Well, later this year, obviously. They're not finished with the album just yet. Will they be finished by the time they kick off their world tour? Probably. I don't know that for a fact, though. The 26-27 Five Finger Death Punch World Tour kicks off in Jersey in July.
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1: 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Keep on rolling, baby. 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

0: song, Foo Fighters. Foo Fighters, by the way, a term that comes from World War II. It was used by pilots in World War II to describe mysterious unidentified flying objects or strange phenomena spotted in the sky. Speaking of Idaho, is the state that currently leads the nation in alien sightings. So if you were, you know, hoping to see one, right, that was on your bucket list, Idaho may be the place to go. Tim Montana, Soon Break Me Down, and Stained on the Way.
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7: From the Cromwell Weather Center, I'm Jeff Daly. A cloudy sky with a 40% chance of rain today. And then late this afternoon, maybe just a few rays of sunshine. Look for a high of 87. Tonight, 80% chance for showers and thunderstorms. Overnight low at 66. Tomorrow, cloudy. 60% chance for rain with a high in the mid-70s. 40% chance of rain both tomorrow night and again on Thursday.
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0: Becoming Billy Morrison featuring Selly and who else? Oh, yeah, Nuno Bettencourt, that guy. Now, Becoming, new rock from Billy Morrison, Selly, and Nuno. Billy's new album, again, set to drop sometime in August. Alice in Chains as well, Rooster. I am Chris Hatton. I am out. Thank you so much for letting me annoy you and take up part of your Tuesday. I will be back tomorrow.
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0: Hey, it's Buck Cherry. Hello. I'm Darby. I am back from vacation. Much deserved vacation. Went a day longer than I expected. It was really good, though. Drove up the coast of California. Started in L.A. Had dinner at the Rainbow for my birthday, which was cool. Drove all the way up. Ended in San Francisco. Had stops in betwixt. It was very good. It was very, very good. So let's ease back into it. Should we? Let's eat. I don't want to pull anything. Let's ease back into it. I have Breaking Benjamin with new stuff. I have Social Distortion. And their great new record on the way. We get to Five Finger Death Punch and more. Glad you're here.
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4: From the Cromwell Weather Center, I'm Jeff Daly. A cloudy sky with a 40% chance of rain today, and then late this afternoon, maybe just a few rays of sunshine. Look for a high of 87 tonight, 80% chance for showers and thunderstorms. Overnight low at 66. Tomorrow, cloudy, 60% chance for rain with a high in the mid-70s. 40% chance of rain both tomorrow night and again on Thursday.
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0: Man, that new record is so good. Social Distortion, Born to Kill. If you haven't checked it out yet, I would encourage you to do so. I've listened to it a lot. It's one of my favorites out there right now. It's really, really good. It's cool to have it be so good after all this time. So if you haven't checked it out, if you like that song at all, you will love the record for sure. Let's get to Tool. Let's get to Beartooth. Shinedown on the way.
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0: Beartooth with Free. What's happening in Derby? Caleb Shomo of Beartooth has made his first social media post since deleting his social media accounts a few months ago. His post was just, what was it? It said, I am not the battle, I am the war. And then it was him with a shovel. Or I'm assuming it's him with a shovel. So, okay. Let's get to Evanescence. Let's get to Breaking Benjamin. Let's get to Free Reckless coming up.
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0: 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I still have that Evanescence. 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I have Smashing Pumpkins coming.
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2: Here's your 14 First Alert forecast. For the overnight hours, showers and thunderstorms ending with a low of 64. On Wednesday, partly sunny with scattered showers possible, a high of 72. On Wednesday night, partly cloudy with a low of 58. And on Thursday, a mix of sun and clouds with a high of 73. I'm Chief Meteorologist Jeff Lyons with your 14 First Alert forecast.
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0: National Weather Service in Paducah has issued a severe thunderstorm warning for northeastern Spencer County in southwestern Indiana until 4 p.m. At 3:37 p.m., a severe thunderstorm was located 7 miles southwest of Santa Claus or 11 miles north of Rockport, moving northeast at 35 miles per hour. Expected hazards include 60 miles per hour wind gusts and quarter-size hail. This is a radar-indicated threat. The following impacts are expected. Hail damage to vehicles is expected. Expect wind damage to roofs, siding, and trees. Locations impacted include Dale, Santa Claus, Christmas, and Gentryville. This includes Interstate 64 in Indiana between mile markers 58 and 60. Repeating, a severe thunderstorm warning has been issued until 4 p.m. for the following county, Spencer, Indiana.
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0: So Evanescence, who you follow? Reading here, this I'm Darby High. This guy named Tom Kane, who was the voice of Yoda, Admiral Akbar, and many, many more, has passed away at the age of 64. That's very young still. He was part of the Powerpuff Girls. He did voices in Call of Duty. He did voices at a bunch of different Disney characters at the Disney parks. So, I don't know, man. The voice of Yoda in Star Wars The Clone Wars. He was the voice in that. Obviously, he wasn't the original voice. He was the voice in The Clone Wars. So, anyway, he also took over Admiral Akbar. So, he wasn't the original voice of any of these things, but he's still a voice you've heard probably many, many times. So, love to his family. What a legacy, though. Linkin Park, Smashing Pumpkins, Chevelle, Ava Under Fire.
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National Weather Service in Louisville has issued a severe thunderstorm warning for southeastern Hancock County in central Kentucky, west central Breckinridge County in central Kentucky, northern Ohio County in central Kentucky, until 4:15 p.m. At 3:54 p.m., a severe thunderstorm was located near Whitesville, moving northeast at 15 miles per hour. Expected hazards include 60 miles per hour wind gusts and quarter-size hail. This is a radar-indicated threat. The following impacts are expected. Hail damage to vehicles is expected. Expect wind damage to roofs, siding, and trees. Locations impacted include Tarford, Goring, Herbert, Haynesville, Weberstown, Easton, Belleville, Arrington Corner, Victoria Crossroads, and Dukes. Repeating, a severe thunderstorm warning has been issued until 4:15 p.m. for the following counties in Kentucky, Hancock, and Ohio.

0: National Weather Service in Louisville has issued a severe thunderstorm warning for northwestern Perry County in south central Indiana until 4:30 p.m. At 3:59 p.m., a severe thunderstorm was located 8 miles east of Santa Claus, moving northeast at 25 miles per hour. Expected hazards include 60 miles per hour wind gusts and penny-sized hail. This is a radar-indicated threat. The following impacts are expected. Expect damage to roofs, siding, and trees. Locations impacted include Leopold, Ranger, Sassafras, Bristow, Salina, Avalona, Uniontown, Terry, Branchville, and Bandon. Repeating, a severe thunderstorm warning has been issued until 4:30 p.m. for the following county, Perry, Indiana.
1: Warren Aran continues, quoting AAA, gas prices are currently at $4.16 per gallon. The national average is now at $4.51 per gallon. 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
3: Here's your 14 First Alert forecast. For the overnight hours, showers and thunderstorms ending with a low of 64. On Wednesday, partly sunny with scattered showers possible, a high of 72. On Wednesday night, partly cloudy with a low of 58. And on Thursday, a mix of sun and clouds with a high of 73. I'm Chief Meteorologist Jeff Lyons with your 14 First Alert forecast.
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0: 97X Smashing Pumpkins, Chair Brock. I'm Dee. This is Chaos Theory here in the Jada Plummer Studio. It's a good day. It's Tuesday. You know, sometimes in life, this is such a... This whole story is crazy. And I would also like to say that this story has been ongoing, kind of coming up on about a year, maybe a little over. But sometimes you have dreams, and typically they don't mean anything. I had this dream a little earlier in the week, and yesterday I had this full-fledged conversation. Maybe I have sight. Maybe I see things. Maybe it was a vision. I wish I could give the full rundown. Unfortunately, like I said, this has been ongoing for a year, and it's the most insane thing ever. I should get a podcast. Art in motion. But just know, if I start getting visions of lottery numbers, I will not be saying anything. There will be signs. Fuel is on the way, only on Owensboro's Best Rock, 97X.
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6: Fox News, I'm John Saucier. President Trump threatening again to resume strikes on Iran unless they agree to a deal in the next few days. Speaking at the White House press briefing today, Vice President J.D. Vance believes Iran wants to make a deal.
7: But I will not say with confidence that we're going to reach a deal until we're actually signing a negotiated settlement here. And I think that it's ultimately up to the Iranians whether they are willing to meet us.
6: The Trump administration repeatedly has demanded Iran surrender its nuclear program. Senate Republicans speaking to reporters as they plan to bring forward the latest attempt in funding ICE and Border Patrol. Senate Majority Leader John Thune on the Republicans' plans.
8: This week we're going to vote on the Secure America Act, which is a piece of legislation that will fund ICE and CBP, not only for this year, but through the entirety of the Trump administration.
6: Democrats have been resistant to these plans. They say immigration agencies need reforms. 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

0: 97X, 3 days grace. Don't want to go home tonight. I'm V. This is Chaos Theory here in the Jacob Hummer studio. A giveaway on 97X. More likely than you think. The Evansville Food Truck Festival is Sunday, May 24th. That is coming up from 12 to 8 p.m. There's a bunch of food trucks. There's a bunch of vendors. There is so much going on. 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All you got to say is that you love food trucks and you get a 4-pack of tickets. 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
5: Here's your 14 First Alert forecast. For the overnight hours, showers and thunderstorms ending with a low of 64. On Wednesday, partly sunny with scattered showers possible, a high of 72. On Wednesday night, partly cloudy with a low of 58. And on Thursday, a mix of sun and clouds with a high of 73. I'm Chief Meteorologist Jeff Lyons with your 14 First Alert forecast.
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0: 97X Chevelle, Send the Pain Below. I'm V. This is Chaos Theory here in the J. The Farmer studio right now, bringing you your 97X weather. Showers and thunderstorms likely today, mostly sunny with a high near 87. Showers and thunderstorms likely tonight with a low around 66. Showers and possibly a thunderstorm Wednesday, on and off as per usual. Mostly cloudy with a high near 76. Chances of showers and thunderstorms Wednesday night, mostly cloudy with a low around 60 degrees. Chances of showers Thursday, partly sunny with a high near 73. And a chance of showers and thunderstorms Thursday night, mostly cloudy with a low around 61. Lot of different types of weather going on. A lot of rain. No rain. But that is coming up. Blind Melon on the way. 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
3: Reporting for Cromwell Media News, I'm Rob Nichols. Authorities in Hartford have arrested seven people following a search at a home on Brent's Loop in Ohio County. The operation carried out on Friday led deputies to seize several handguns, suspected methamphetamine, and marijuana drug paraphernalia. Among those taken into custody were Denny Dowell, Judith Schaus, William James, Shelley Schaefer, Robert Dunn, Tina Bradfield, and Jessica DeRutter. Charges include possession of controlled substances, firearms offenses, and tampering with physical evidence. One person faces a parole violation warrant. Kentucky was seeing record early voting turnout ahead of the primary today. Secretary of State Michael Adams says over 57,000 residents cast early ballots on Friday. Totals for early voting between Thursday and Friday work out to a 75% increase from the last election cycle. The numbers from Saturday have not even been released yet. Polls are open 6 a.m. to 6 p.m. local time. Gas prices remain high across Kentucky and the U.S. this week as the war in Iran continues. According to AAA, gas prices are currently at $4.16 per gallon. The national average is now at $4.51 per gallon. 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
4: Here's your 14 First Alert forecast. For the overnight hours, showers and thunderstorms ending with a low of 64. On Wednesday, partly sunny with scattered showers possible, a high of 72. On Wednesday night, partly cloudy with a low of 58. And on Thursday, a mix of sun and clouds with a high of 73. I'm Chief Meteorologist Jeff Lyons with your 14 First Alert forecast.
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0: 97X Papa Roach, Born for Greatness before that Papa Roach Wake Up Calling. I'm V, this is Chaos Theory here in the J. The Plumber studio on this fine Tuesday, doing double shots of Papa Roach today, brought to you, of course, by The Crump. I will say this, I'm shocked that I, you know, woke up this morning feeling so decent. Typically, I do not. Especially after a night like last night, you know, I worked here, I worked at my other job, you know, blah, blah, blah. I got some news. The second I was done, second I got all of my logistics and all of my tea, I'm like, oh, okay. Immediately went out with my friends. Immediately. And just started running it all off. Now, is this something that affects anyone here? Not really. Not really. So that's why I'm kind of like, hey, you know, I can give the 411, as it were. Weezer on the way with Hash Pipe, only on Owensboro's Best Rock, 97X.
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6: News. I'm John Saucier. President Trump threatening again to resume strikes on Iran unless they agree to a deal in the next few days. Speaking at the White House press briefing today, Vice President J.D. Vance believes Iran wants to make a deal.
7: But I will not say with confidence that we're going to reach a deal until we're actually signing a negotiated settlement here. And I think that it's ultimately up to the Iranians whether they are willing to meet us.
6: The Trump administration repeatedly has demanded Iran surrender its nuclear program. Senate Republicans speaking to reporters as they plan to bring forward the latest attempt in funding ICE and Border Patrol. Senate Majority Leader John Thune on the Republicans' plans.
8: This week we're going to vote on the Secure America Act, which is a piece of legislation that will fund ICE and CBP, not only for this year, but through the entirety of the Trump administration.
6: Democrats have been resistant to these plans. They say immigration agencies need reforms. America's listening to Fox News.
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13: And hello, Cougar fans. You're listening to the KT Gunterman Shelter Insurance Cougar Game of the Week on the campus of Muhlenberg County High School. Jalen Daugherty, Griff Gray here on the call. Boys 10th District Championship action as the McLean County Cougars take on the Muhlenberg County Mustangs in their rubber match, Griff.
14: Yeah, it's certainly an opportunity for the Cougars to win the district championship for the first time in a long time. We'll have Clayton Bozarth on the mound, our ace on the season. So Cougars looking strong here, and hopefully we could pull off the win.
13: Yeah, it's going to be a good matchup between two good baseball teams. McLean County trying to win their first. I looked it up last night. I think it will be our first district championship since 2006. So looking to, with a win tonight, gets us our first district title since 2006 in the school win record with 24 wins in a season.
14: Yeah, that'd be huge. You get to break the school record, wins in a season, and get the district championship. What better way to end the regular season?
13: Yeah, absolutely. Like I said, two good matchups, a good matchup between two good baseball teams. Looking forward to seeing who can come out on top. I know Muhlenberg County, they are going to have Mefford on the mound tonight. I would assume, Griff, Jace Mefford going to be the starting pitcher for Muhlenberg County. Leighton Bozarth for McLean. Looking at the stats for Jace Mefford on the season, Mefford with a 3.68 ERA. He's allowed 31 hits, Griff, and has 40 strikeouts on the season for the senior.
14: Yeah, we faced him here during the regular season. You know, he's a solid pitcher in our district for sure, and you know, one of the high end pitchers in the third region. So you know, I look for him to have a decent showing. You know, he'll be ready. So will Bozarth. So we can get to him.
13: Absolutely brings me to my next point. Leighton Bozarth on the mound for the Cougars. 2.21 ERA for Bozarth, allowing 35 hits on the season and 50.2 innings pitched, with 54 strikeouts on the season is the senior. And in my opinion, if McLean can pull this off and win a district championship, call me biased, but he's my front runner for the Bobby Veach Award. What he's done on the mound and at the plate this year, his offensive stats, what he can do at the shortstop position, and then what he does on the mound, one of the all-around best players in the third region, in my opinion. I mean, being able to lead the Cougars to their first district championship since 2006, if we can pull it off tonight, it's going to take some big numbers, in my opinion, to knock him off that perch of being the best player in the region this year.
14: Yeah, you know, one thing about him, he's a big game pitcher. He's built for these kind of moments. That's usually when he, you know, comes ready. Is the higher, the bigger the game, the better he plays. So hopefully he can continue that and like I said, get us a victory going into the regional tournament starting next week. But, we'll go over the Tom Carr photography starting lineups first for the Muhlenberg County Mustangs. They'll have Carver Rice, number 7, catcher, leading off, batting 2nd, number 11, the left fielder, Miles Murphy, batting 3rd, number 14, the second baseman, Cam Gettings, cleanup, number 4, shortstop, Charlie Briggins, batting 5th, number 12, DH, Peyton Vincent, batting 6th, number 21, the pitcher, Jace Mefford, batting 7th, number 18, right fielder, Cade Tippett. Next will be number 20, the first baseman, Kaysen Vincent. And number 10, third baseman, Jaden McKinney. And rounding out, number 17, center fielder will be Clay Wilkin. And for your McLean County Cougars, leading off, number 3, center fielder, Jalen Groves, batting 2nd. Number 5, the catcher, Brooks Lynham, batting 3rd. Number 11, the pitcher, Leighton Bozarth. Cleanup, number 4, third baseman, Jaden Taylor, batting 5th, number 1, the first baseman, Corbin Martin. So Corbin will be playing first rather than left field. Number 16, left fielder, Will Gatton. Then number 25, right fielder, Aiden Bolden. Number 2, the DH is going to be Zach Albin. Then number 23, the shortstop, Kaysen Bozarth. And rounding out, number 21, the second baseman, Nash Lee. So we have some things moving around.
13: Yeah, with Bozarth.
14: Yeah, you've got Kaysen Bozarth playing short. Which he's more than capable. Jaden Taylor will be playing third rather than his regular position at first, which moves Martin, the lefty, over to first. Will Gatton will get the start and left. So a few moving pieces here for the Cougars. You know, Martin's been over there at first multiple games this year, so he's more than capable there as well. So, you know, solid defense will be behind Leighton Bozarth as the Cougars look to get the victory here.
13: Yeah, it should be a good, like you said, Griff. I like the adjustments Coach Lynham's made defensively, moving Bozarth to short and Corbin to first, you know, a position he's comfortable with, putting Taylor on third and just letting Leighton Bozarth lead us to victory here at the pitcher position.
14: You know, and then, like you said, you got Groves leading off. I mean, he's a table setter for the Cougars. You know, 41 stolen bases. He's in the top 10 in the state. I think he ranks 9th.
13: Yeah.
14: 41 stolen bases and 44 attempts. I mean, just, you know, caught three times. That's just unbelievable. And as a team, you know, just caught 18 times this year, 172 stolen bases in 190 attempts. So, you know, a solid job there. But, yeah, we've got, you know, Cougars as a team batting 317, which is phenomenal. Versus, you know, the Muhlenberg County Mustangs, they're batting 259. So the Cougars certainly have the edge there as, you know, ERA. Their ERA is just a bit lower. Team ERA is at 3.02 versus ours 3.42, both respectable.

0: in a bit of a reschedule. Porter Hay, he pitched a gem for the Hornets last night. Then they called it due to rain. And Dylan Mucker was able to pull it off, finish it off for the Hornets. So in my recollection, you know, talking to a lot of the guys that, in our 1027 a game group chat, one of the biggest upsets in the third region in district play in some time. You know, Hancock had only scored, I think they were outscored 54-6 in district play in the regular season. And was able to come out and get the win against Brett tonight or this afternoon. And then that's a team that we just beat 14-4 last week. Obviously with no Porter Hay on the mound. Porter Hay is going to give any team a fighting chance. One of the primetime pitchers in the third region going, I think, to USI to play college ball. And then you look at the 12th where you've got Grayson and Butler. And I would favor the Cougars in either one of those matchups as well. But obviously, we got to look at what's ahead of us right now. We've got Muhlenberg County ahead of us, district foe, trying to get our first win since district tournament since 2006.
1: Well, you know, that's, you can look on paper and see how teams are, but you still have to play the
0: games. Yeah, games aren't played on paper.
1: Yeah, I mean, you look it up like, hey, this.
0: Hancock Breck game's a prime example.
1: Yes.
0: Breck was an overwhelming favorite.
1: Yes.
0: With Tristan Wicker at the mound. Tristan Wicker, probably the best pitcher in the third region, overwhelming favorite, and the Hornets were able to play better baseball and get the win. But go real quick before we take a quick break and get through the national anthem. Our Ethan Myers farewell, really the keys to victory. Mine is just keep the offense going. You know, we rank in the third region, we rank top in, I think, numerous categories, hits, doubles, stolen bases, you name it. The Cougars are in the top 10, have guys in the top two or three. Jalen Groves, Brooks Lynam, Layden Bozarth, Corbin Martin. You know, you said it, Groves ninth in the state in stolen bases. So continue what we're doing offensively.
1: Yeah, and mine's going to be Bozarth. You know, just keep doing what you're doing. I mean, he's built for these situations. Just keep doing Bozarth things. Pitch what you're capable of doing. And, you know, defensively, just make the routine plays. Mm-hmm. You've got to be able to make the routine plays. You know, no costly errors, stuff like that. And I think we'll be in really good shape.
0: Absolutely. But we're going to take a break, get through the national anthem, listen to some sponsors to help pay the bills here at Griff, and come back for the start of the ballgame. 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

0: 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Jalen Hardy, Griff Gray here on the call. Excuse me. 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
0: Layden Bozarth on the mound, Griff, getting warmed up here.
2: Yeah, you know, his senior, been in big situations all throughout his high school career. I look for him to have a solid start. Once again, I mean, he's been locked in, you know, all year long. So ERA just over two. So, you know, obviously one of the top pitchers in the district, certainly, and in the region. So he's one the Cougars have counted on in big games, must-win games, stuff like that. So what better pitcher to have than Bozarth to try to secure the first championship in 20 years.
0: Absolutely. Our umps for tonight, you're going to have Thomas Van Landingham behind the plate. Going to have Daniel Morris at first and Andy Thomason at third.
2: Yeah, typically a two-man crew, but in district play, you're going to run into a three-man crew. So
0: McLean County being led by Coach Darren Lynham. Muhlenberg County led by Coach Will Brody. Carver Rice leading it off for the Mustangs. Rice on the season, hitting a 368 on the year, Griff, with 28 hits on the season, 12 RBIs. Walked 16 times has Rice, 16 stolen bases, excuse me, on the year for the senior.
2: You know, surprisingly for the Mustangs, they've got Rice catching tonight. Typically, he's their shortstop, so that might be a strategy move to see if they can kind of cut down on McLean's running game. So we're just about set for action. Bozarth gets a sign. Drops a slider in for a called strike one.
0: Nice job, Bozarth. Hot start here, Griff. A one count for Bozarth. Rice at the plate.
2: Fastball's going to stay down. That'll even it up. 1-1. Overcast here. We had some showers up at home, but looks like everything's fairly dry here. Foul ball straight back into the net.
0: 0-2 count.
2: 1-2.
0: Or 1-2, yeah. One more for Bozarth.
2: So the 1-2 on the way from Bozarth, shaking off Lynham. 1-2 now from Bozarth. Last ball fouled right side out of play. Hopefully the weather stays away, Jalen.
0: Yeah, don't need any rain. I know graduation's coming up. It's be tricky to get this one in.
2: Her ball stays just inside. So two balls, two strikes a count now on Rice. Two pitch now from pop up straight up.
0: Taylor's going to try to get it.
2: He's got room.
0: And nice job. Away. Nice put away there by Jaden Taylor off the foul ball, Griff. Had to get him one out from McLean County.
3: Next up for the Mustangs, the left fielder, number 11, Miles Murphy.
0: Miles Murphy coming to the plate for the Mustangs. Murphy batting a 250 on the year with 9 RBIs and 17 hits. 12 walks and 4-for-4 on stolen bases this year.
2: So the first pitch is going to stay low, 1-0. Yeah, good job by Bozarth. You getting the leadoff there.
0: Yeah. I mean, you know, a guy in Rice that's hitting 368 on the year.
2: Yeah, certainly. It's good to keep him off the pass. Fastball called, strike one, right at the knees. Good location there from Bozarth. That'll even it up. One ball, one strike. We're in the top of the first. One out. Fastball, swing and a miss. Good high heat there.
0: Nice, nice job, Layden Bozarth.
2: Bozarth well ahead. 1-2 count on the way. Fastball chopper. He'll bobbled by Bozarth. I thought Taylor might come over there to get the short hop, but he allowed Kaysen to try to field that backhanded and just bottled it. So
0: maybe call that a bit of a miscommunication there between the two. Gettings up to bat for the Mustangs. Cam Gettings Jr. Hitting a .358 on the year. 14 RBIs, 23 hits on the year for the junior. Gettings one of the big returners for the Mustangs next year. You look at it, Muhlenberg County losing Carver Rice, losing Jake Smefford, but the cupboard's not nowhere near bare for the Mustangs. They are really young and really good, Griff.
2: Yeah, that's true. So Murphy reaches on the air, one on, one out.
0: Nice job, Bozarth there. Gives it a one count there.
2: Cam Gettings, solid hitter for the Mustangs.
0: Yeah, if you can get Gettings and Rice out both here in one inning, it's I'd call that a success.
2: Get a double play ball to get out of this first inning. Bozarth with a slider.
0: Got him looking on that one.
2: Got him swinging.
0: Yeah.
2: The ball's two strikes. Oh, two count now to Gettings.
0: See what Bozarth can do here on this road and road strike. Get a road and road strike out of here, Griff.
2: Bozarth, I'm set. Fastball called, strike three.
0: One, two, three, knock him out, said Layden Bozarth with a road and road strikeout for the senior. Heck of a start to an inning, knocking out Cam Gettings and Carver Rice.
3: Shortstop number four, Charlie Briggins.
2: Charlie Briggins.
0: Briggins just an eighth grader.
2: He pitched one of the. I did watch a little bit of the game last night. He's solid. He's for real.
0: He's one of the best eighth graders, probably the best young player in the region. Is Charlie Briggins hitting a .300 on the year with 15 RBIs and 21 hits.
2: Foul ball tipped at the plate. Yeah, that's one thing. You know, an eighth grader says a lot about the ability of him. I mean, he's put in a elimination game last night. You know. And he pitched a solid game.
0: Yeah, got to be happy with that.
2: We got Murphy over at first, two outs. Bozarth comes set, 0-1 the count. Third ball, just a blooper off to the right side. It's going to go foul. So quickly, 0-2 now on Briggins.
0: Two outs here for the Cougars. One more or retire the side. 0-2 count for Charlie Briggins.
2: Bozarth comes set. Fires in. Fastball's going to stay inside. 1-2 now the count to Briggins. Murphy, not much of a lead over there at first. Those are shaking off. Briggins is going to call time at the plate.
0: Think he's nervous up there? Eighth grader hitting against a senior.
2: You know, I mean, it's,
0: you know, a prime time matchup like this.
2: He's
0: tried to be sweating through my baseball cleats.
2: Got a runner going. Foul tipped at the plate. Yeah, I mean, you know, eighth grader, I mean, putting into a big situation, but, man, you wouldn't have noticed he was an eighth grader. The way he performed last night. Like I said, I watched a few innings. It's pretty incredible what the ability has. You know, he's got certainly a bright future ahead of him. One ball, two strikes on Briggins, two outs. Top of the first, scoreless game. 10th district championship. Check swing off the knob of the bat, so the count will still remain one ball, two strikes. Wind blowing in just a little bit. It's not that bad. You look at the flag out there in right center. It's coming in just a tad, but not very much. Still overcast. Ozar throws over to first. Murphy back easily.
0: across the field here. Looks like it's a 2-2 ball game there in the softball field.
2: Yeah, I believe so. Her ball stays in. Line fires down. Ball gets through into center, but good backup by Groves. So credit Murphy with a stolen base, so that'll put a runner in scoring position for the Mustangs here early on.
0: If they could have caught that one at second, he was out.
2: Yeah, just had it to the wrong side of the bag.
0: You know, they were a step ahead of Brigham, I mean, of Murphy on that one.
2: Yeah, just thrown to the shortstop side, so it'd be a tough tag for Bozarth. And it's a tough pitch to throw on a guy out on. I mean, it wasn't a fastball, so looks like we're going to have time. I think a softball's on the field down the right field line. Yeah. There's some softball out there. AB's going to run over there and scoop it up.
0: How often that happens?
2: Probably not as often as it does in McLean County. But it's probably, you know, with many baseballs as goes onto the softball field. So 2-2, still the count. Murphy at second. Brigance at the plate. Two outs. Bozarth looks back at second, fires in. Fastball, swing and a miss, and got him.
0: Nice job, Layden Bozarth. Another Rhodes and Rhodes strikeout. That's going to retire the side. Griff score going to remain the same 0-0 going into the bottom of the first. Jalen Groves up to bat for the Cougars. 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
0: And we're back to the Katie Gunnerman Shelter Insurance Cougar Game of the Week. Jalen Darty, Griff Gray here on the call. Boys 10th District Tournament action. Score 0-0. Layden Bozarth able to strike out two there, Griff. And Charlie Brigance and Mefford, wasn't it?
2: Charlie and Gettings.
0: Gettings.
2: They got Gettings looking and got Brigance swinging. You know, Murphy reached on an error, solid inning there for the Cougars. Let's see if Groves can get something going here in the bottom of the first.
0: Speaking of Mefford, Charlie or Jace Mefford on the mound for Muhlenberg, pitching with a 3.68 ERA on the season. Griff, 38 innings pitched, allowing 31 hits with 40 strikeouts.
2: Groves smoke one inside the third base line. He's going to round first. Let's see if he goes for two. He takes a big turn. Going to hold him to a single first pitch.
0: Nice job, Jalen Groves.
2: Smokes it right inside the third baseline.
0: Yeah, I mean, it was right on the border there. I didn't have time to look up Jason Mefford's stats before Jalen Groves knocked that one down the line.
2: Yeah, so that first one, he liked to Brooks Lynam, one of the top hitters, you know, in the district. Yeah, Lynam batting 431 to lead the Cougars. Lynam, a switch hitter. He's going to bat left here against the righty, Mefford. Groves, like we said earlier, ninth in the state in stolen bases with 41 steals and 44 attempts. See if Groves gets a green light. Lynam squares around the bunt. That's going to stay outside 1-0. Cougars appearing to look to play some small ball here. See if they can bunt Groves into scoring position.
0: Looking at Brooks, hitting 431 on the year, Griff.
2: Groves steals. Fires down. He's going to slide in safely.
0: Nice job, Jalen Groves. It's 42 on the year for him. Yeah, Brooks hitting a 431 on the year with 30 RBIs and 24 RBIs, excuse me, and 44 hits.
2: Going to have a mound visit. Rice heading out to talk to Mefford, see if they
0: That was hit number 45 on the year for Jalen Groves.
2: Yeah, he certainly had a solid senior season.
0: I'll tell you, if I'm it's going to be tough for Vic and Steve and to leave any of these McLean County guys off the first or second team with when you got Bozarth, Lynam, Groves, Martin, Taylor doing the things they're doing.
2: You got several Cougars,
0: Jaden Taylor, five home runs on the year.
2: So 1-1 now. Lynam squares around. That ball's going to stay out 2-1. Groves at second. No outs. We're in the bottom of the first inning. Scoreless game. Lynam's going to call time at the plate. So see if Lynam can hit something here to the right side, get Groves over to third with just one out. Squares around. Runs it down the third baseline. It's going to dribble foul. Two balls, two strikes now on Brooks Lynam, the sophomore catcher.

0: 2-2 on the way from Medford. Swing and a miss. Got Lynham swinging.
1: Could have used a big one there from Brooks Lynham, Griff. In a situation like this, if you got a guy on base, you got to try to figure out a way to bring him home.
0: Well, or at least advance around him. I mean, Groves got to a second base, you know, via the steal, but you'd like to try to get him on to third, you know, hit something on the right side. But let's see if Bozarth can come through here. One on, one out. The pitcher, Layden Bozarth, at the plate. Her ball drops it in for a called strike one. Got a lot of room out there in the left, the gaps, left center, right center. A lot of room there for Bozarth to get a shot through. Medford spun around, but no one there. Rose with a pretty good size lead there at second base. Got the shortstop creeping in, Briggins. So a fastball foul, ball straight back. So quickly 0-2 now to Bozarth.

0: So Medford, out of the stretch, Brigham's creeping in behind Groves out at second. 0-2 on the way. They're saying that Bozarth went around, but I don't know. It looked to me like he held up, but they next tagged him for the strikeout.
1: Not sure about that call.
0: Looked like he held up, but nonetheless, there's two outs. Taylor at the plate. Like you said earlier, Taylor got some pop in the bat with 5 home runs on the season. Medford. There's a shot right back up the middle.
1: And Groves. It's going to drop. Groves going to bring Jalen Groves home.
0: No throw, so that's going to put the Cougars on the board. 1-0 in the bottom of the first.
1: Taylor, what a hit, Jaden Taylor. You know, I talked about him there, Griff. Power hitter. Puts the Cougars on the board.
0: You know, Corbin Martin had an off, you know, a solid season as well. Martin,
1: yeah,
0: you know, batting 380. You know, he's a versatile player. You know, big pitcher. He can play mostly left, plays first. There's a ball down low, 1-0. A huge hit there for Jaden Taylor, the senior. Puts the Cougars up 1-0 here in the bottom of the first. Martin takes a fastball on the outside corner, called strike one. Leaving up the count, 1-1. One now from Medford. There's a shot right side. Fielded by Gettings, fires over to first for the out.
1: That's going to retire the side, though. McLean County putting one on the board with a thanks to a Jaden Taylor RBI. Cougars lead this one 1-0. 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
1: And we're back to the Katie Gunnerman Shelter Insurance Cougar Game of the Week. 97X, Jalen Darty, Griff Gray here on the call. McLean takes a 1-0 lead here.
0: Yeah, thanks to, Groves did a great job.
1: Yeah.
0: Sat on that first pitch, smoked it right inside the third base line for a single to start it off, stole second base, and Taylor was able to smoke one right back up the middle and allowing Groves to score from second. So, like you said, the Cougars up 1-0. We're headed into the top of the second. Peyton Vincent, the DH, up for the Mustangs. Her ball's going to hit Vincent. To bring up the pitcher, Jace Medford.
6: Next up, the pitcher, number 21, Jace Medford.
0: like we're going to have a pinch runner for Vincent.
6: Courtesy runner, Miller Mays.
0: Courtesy runner, excuse me.

0: So the leadoff is on for the Mustangs here in the second inning. Medford at the plate. Ozarth out of stretch. Ozarth fires over to first. Ball gets away, but not far enough. They might have been able to get him there if it, Martin was able to squeeze that, but the ball's a little low. Ozarth comes set, fires over first. Snap tag from Martin. He's back safe. Medford squares around. Pulled back, but it's called strike one on the outside corner. No balls and a strike. Mays, the courtesy runner for Vincent over at first. Ozarth looks over at first. He's not much of a lead there. Ozarth fires a fastball, fouled off left side, out of play. 0-2 now on Medford. Ozarth with 23 pitches so far.
1: Nice to see newly named boys head basketball coach, Coach Aiden Shelton, in attendance tonight.
0: You see him?
1: I do. Sitting up beside Coach Cook there in the bleachers.
0: I can't see anything.
1: Yep. Nice to good to see.
0: Yeah, we got to meet him Thursday night. So
1: yeah, looking forward to the future. But right now we got a district baseball game on our hands.
0: Foul ball straight back into the net. So count still remains. No balls, two strikes. Sky's clearing up pretty good over towards the right side here.
1: That's so. A little muggy in here in the press box, though.
0: I'm fit, so I don't really, you know, this is nothing to me.
1: Good thing you're not on camera.
0: There's a close toss over there at first base, but that's back in safe as Mays. Not on camera? What was
1: If the camera was on you, the listeners would know you're a liar.
0: Fastball, ooh, just low.
1: It's 1-2 count here.
0: Yeah, ball and two strikes.
1: Need another one from Bozarth.
0: Bozarth looks over at first. I'm setting the stretch. There's a fastball just off the outside corner. Missing by much. 2-2 now to Medford.

0: 2-2 now. Fastball. Had to have been low, I guess.
1: I would have thought it was a strike.
0: But
1: hard to tell from where we're at up here.
0: It's probably just low. So 3 balls, 2 strikes now. Another throw over.
1: Full count here for Bozarth.
0: Yeah, had him down 0-2. See if Bozarth can put him away. 3-2 now on the way from Bozarth. Fastball chopper back up the middle. Fielded by Nash. Fires over. Double play. Tags
1: nice
0: the runner
1: going
0: to second. Fires the first for the double play to end the inning.
1: Good job by Nash Lee there, Griff.
0: Or no, excuse me. That's just 2 outs. Yeah, I got ahead of myself.
1: Well, nonetheless, great job by Nash Lee to record the double play. Tagged the runner and was able to get the ball to first.
0: I got so excited. I thought we had 1 out and scored and got 2 more.
1: Tippett on the season for the Mustangs, hitting a .224 with 9 RBIs and 15 runs, 15 hits, 11 runs scored.
0: All right, so
1: need one more.
0: I need to regroup. So 2 outs. Fastball is going to stay up 1-0. Yeah, that was a really good job by Nash Lee at second to get the lead runner, tag him, and finish it off for double play. Swing and a miss on Tippett. 1-1 now the count. Her ball drops it in for a called strike 2. Good pitch there from Bozarth.

0: 1-2 now from Bozarth out of the windup. Fastball's going to stay up and out. That'll even it up. 2 balls, 2 strikes. We've got 2 outs. Top of the second inning. Cougars leading this one 1-0. Thanks to a RBI single in the bottom of the first by Jaden Taylor. Fastball, got him, swinging a miss.
1: 1-2-3, Rhodes and Rhodes strikeout there for Layden Bozarth. That's going to retire the side. Scoreless inning for the Mustangs going into the bottom of the second. Score remains the same. Cougars 1, Mustangs 0. 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
0: So we're headed to the bottom of the second inning. Cougars at the double play. Thanks to Nash Lee. Chopper hit to him at second base, tagged the lead runner and fired over to first. And Bozarth was able to strike out Tippett to end the top of the second. Cougars, the home team here, playing at Muhlenberg, number one seed in the regular season.
1: Yeah, the Cougars playing good baseball so far.
0: Yeah, you know.
1: Got to keep it up.
0: Bozarth is pitching, you know, what the way he's capable of. Big game pitcher.
1: Yeah.
0: Left fielder, number 16. Run off with nickname of Big Game Bozarth.
1: Yeah. I like that.
0: Big Game Bozarth, okay.
1: And he's got it tonight. So keep it up, kid.
0: Keep it up, yeah. So we've got Will Gatton at the plate.
1: What a season this young man's had.
0: He has surprised me.
1: He's my
0: It's a curveball outside. 1-0. He's just
1: I want to say rookie of the year, but he's not really a rookie.
0: Yeah, you know, I don't know. Newcomer.
1: Newcomer, there you go.
0: You know, I mean, he's just the way he pitches on the mound is very impressive. You know, sophomore. Tall, lanky, left hand. Has that kind of sidearm. Playing left field tonight. Count is 1-1. Fires a fastball. Called strike. Right at the letters. 1-2 now on Will Gatton. Got him swinging over the first out here in the bottom of the second inning. Each pitcher with 3 strikeouts so far, Jalen.
1: Griff, did you get to vote today?
0: I did get to vote. Yes, I did. I did. I voted right before came to the ball field.
1: And I hope everybody listening at home was also able to get a vote in today, bold enough to bat for the Cougars here.
0: Getting a start in right field. Her ball drops in for a called strike 1.
1: You know, and he's close to Gatton, in my opinion, for that newcomer of the year. Hadn't played baseball since the 8th grade, and he's coming out and right now hitting .342 on the year.
0: Yeah, he's spot player squares around the bunt, fouled over the net, so 2 strikes now on Bolden. Yeah, you certainly want to have him on base with his speed.
1: Unfortunately, with a decommit to Lindsey Wilson over the weekend, looking forward to seeing what his next move collegiately is going to be?
0: That's news to me. It was a ground ball, third base, Bolden running out of the box. Makes it close, but they're going to get him by a step. Quickly two down now for the Cougars here in the bottom of the second. That'll be the designated hitter, Zach Galvin.
1: I'll say this much for Bolden. Look for the color purple on what his next move may be.
0: Zach Albin at the plate. There's a chopper towards third.
1: Nice hit.
0: Fielded cleanly. Fires over to first. Got him. So that's going to free up three down for the Cougars here in the bottom of the second.
1: That's going to retire the side. That's going to make the score McLean 1, Muhlenberg 0 going into the top of the third. Griff, you're listening to the Katie Gunnerman Shelter Insurance Cougar Game of the Week on 97X.
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1: 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Catch you off guard there, Griff, with that bed music.
0: Yeah, I mean, I like it. You know, something different. See if we can, you spice things up on me every now and then.
1: Cougars lead it 1-0, top of the third with Case and Vincent up to bat for the Mustangs. Vincent on the year hitting 200, Griff, with 12 hits, 9 RBIs. Vincent, a junior for Muhlenberg.
0: Yeah, you're facing the bottom of the lineup. So
1: yep.
0: They set us down 1-2-3. Let's see if we can do the same thing here in the top of the third.
1: Yep, you've got Vincent McKinney here and then back to Carver Rice. McLean County also close to the bottom of the lineup there.
0: Yeah, Case and Bozarth will be batting when we come into the bottom of the third. Fastball at the knees, called strike one.
1: Nice job, Layden Bozarth.
0: Doing a really good job here. There's a shot towards center field. That's going to drop in front of Groves. So leadoff single for Vincent. Start the top of the third inning.
1: It's going to bring up Jaden McKinney for the Mustangs. McKinney on the year hitting a 196 with 5 RBIs and 11 hits.
0: So that's the first hit for the Mustangs. Would look for the Mustangs to potentially be a sack bunt here. And that's what they attempted, but unsuccessful there, called strike one. Say it's another bunt attempt here with Carver Rice on deck, the leadoff for the Mustangs. One on, no outs, top of the third. Bozarth looks over. Her ball fouled straight back on a bunt attempt. So no balls, two strikes. See if McKinney swings away here with two strikes.

0: Mozarth comes set, 0-2. Fastball, struck him out, throws down, tags him.
1: Nice
0: strike
1: job.
0: Him out, throw him out. Great play, Brooks Lynham.
1: And you know, we talked about it off the air today. Brooks Lynham, probably top three catcher in the third region right now.
0: Oh, yeah. I mentioned that a few weeks ago. I mean, his arm, just a sophomore, his arm, he's active, and he's got a very strong I don't know that he's necessarily underrated. You know what I mean? I mean, he's kind of made it.
1: Yeah, I don't think he's underrated, I would say. I'm going to say that just, I guess, undervalued maybe.
0: Third ball drops it in for a called strike one. So two double plays turned by the Cougars.
1: And I know a lot of people, you know, they look at McLean's schedule and they look at our stats and they think, well, maybe they've padded the stats a little bit, or they don't play nobody here.
0: Ground ball to third. Taylor fires across the diamond.
1: 1-2-3. Nice job, Jaden Taylor. You know, they look at us and they think, well, maybe they haven't played nobody, or their stats are padded a little bit. And I dare you to come watch this baseball team and tell me they're not a good baseball team. Because, folks, we've got a heck of a team on our hands and a team that I think can make a run next week in a regional tournament. But that's going to be the end of the top of the third here, Griff. Mustangs don't put any on the board there. And that's going to leave it to 1-0 McLean County going into the bottom of the third. 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
1: And we're back to the Katie Gunnerman Shelter Insurance Cougar Game of the Week on 97X. Bottom of the third, but Cougars lead it 1-0. Jalen Daugherty, Griff Gray here on the call. What an inning defensively there for the Cougars.
0: Back-to-back innings, you know, yeah. Double plays. But, yeah, Bozarth's pitching solid. You know, like I mentioned, in the pregame, you know, just making the routine plays, you know, fielding the ball, just one error so far. One thing about it, nothing's come back to hurt us. So, overall, defensively, playing well. Let's see if we can get some more runs on the board. You know, one, I don't believe one's going to be enough. I think, the Mustangs have a strong offensive lineup. I think that we're going to have to get some more than one. So, Payson Bozarth, shortstop, he's going to start us off here in the bottom of the third. Netford's out of the stretch. Fastball in the inside corner, called strike one. You know, I think Casey Botha, he's up in the area and walks, isn't he?
1: I think so.
0: I think I saw the stats there. Yeah, he's had several walks this year, so he's been getting on base quite a bit. Ground ball to short. Fielded by Briggins, stretch at first. Good stretch there.
1: Yeah, he had to stretch to make that one happen. That's going to bring us back up to the start of the lineup, Griff. Jalen Groves on a nice RBI single there leadoff single, rather. You can tell I'm not a baseball guy. But a nice leadoff single.
0: He stole second base, and he was able to come around and score from second in the first inning for the lone run so far. Stays down in the dirt, 1-0.
1: Big thanks to our whole 7 listeners we've got on the Cougar Confidential Facebook page right now.
0: You know, that was a good stretch by Vincent over there at first. I mean, he was stretched all the way out.
1: Yeah.
0: One oh now. Shot right side. Dive by Vincent. Groves is running.
1: He got it.
0: He got just in time.
1: Nice job, Jalen Groves. Andy Thomas, no, Daniel Morris going to say he's safe. Muhlenberg County don't like it.
0: Well, that was a heck of a play by Vincent. I mean, two back-to-back plays. I mean, that was a heck of a stop, and he dove the first. I mean, he did all he could do. Groves, with his speed, able to reach on the infield single.
1: Yeah. Want to see a big hit by Lynam here. Striking out at his first at-bat. Got to get a bit of a turnaround here for Brooks.
0: Well, Brooks, you know, he was called to lay down a bunt, was unable to do so, and then swung through on for the strikeout his first time. So let's see if they've got the sack bunt on with one out, or if they're going to allow Brooks to swing away. Got a lot of room on the right side second baseman. Shifted more towards second base. Lynam pops one straight up, mile high. That's gonna
1: land in base.
0: That's a fair ball thrown into right field.
1: Yep.
0: Groves is gonna stay put.
1: Yeah, it landed right there on the in the dirt on third.
0: So Lynam gets lucky there. A huge break for the Cougars. I mean, popped it a mile high.
1: We'll take it any way we can get it.
0: The third baseman, McKinney, he lost it, and he was in foul territory. The ball bounces in fair territory, past the bag, and that's the fair ball. So, Cougars with a huge break there, Bozo.
1: Oh, huge break.
0: Well, we have the sprinklers come on in the outfield. They're on in left and center. Right fielder staying dry at the moment.
1: I don't know what that's all about. They're going to have to call time, I'm assuming.
0: So,
1: I think that's what they're going to do.
0: You've got Groves at second and Lynam at first, and then Bozarth at the plate. So there's two on, one out, Bozarth with a big opportunity to help himself out here.
1: Yeah, we'll take a quick break while they get this sprinkler situation figured out and come back. 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
1: 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Jalen Darty, Griff Gray here on the call. Heck of a play there by Brooks Lynam, Griff.
0: Well,
1: a lucky play more than anything.
0: Yeah, I mean, he popped it up.
1: But I'd rather be lucky than good any day of the week.

0: called upon to sacrifice much at there in the three hole, but yeah. I don't know how many times that he's been asked to bunt this year, but I would say very few. I don't recall ever seeing him square around. 0-1 now, the Bozarth. Fastball's going to stay down, even it up. One ball, one strike. Groves at second, line him at first. Cougars holding on to a 1-0 lead here in the 10th District Baseball Championship game. Medford just spins to keep Groves close at second. Brigand's kind of creeping in behind at the shortstop position. One one now. Groves takes off. Pitch fouled straight back. Groves had a good jump there. 1-2 now on Bozarth. Groves had a he had a really good jump there at second base. One, two now from Medford. Pops one straight up towards the right side. Gettings is going to be underneath it and puts it away.
1: That's just the first out, though.
0: That should be the second
1: out. Is it the second out? Yeah, okay. That's right, Case and Bozarth. Both the Bozarth boys with the outs in this inning.
0: So Taylor with the big RBI, another opportunity for some insurance runs here in the bottom of the third. Taylor with the RBI single, his first plate appearance.

0: swing and a miss on the off speed from Medford. 0-1 the count. And still slightly blowing in. Not could be much of a factor. Look out there at the flag, Jay went out in right center. It's not crazy. The curveball is going to stay out. 1-1. Two outs here in the bottom of the third. Mustangs looking to get out of this jam. The curveball fouled off right side, out of play. So 1-2 now on Taylor. See if Taylor can get us a two-strike hit here. Corbin Martin on deck for the Cougars. Effort at 33 pitches so far on the evening. The fastball fouled right side out of play. But Taylor remains alive. One ball, two strikes. Taylor having a solid season as well. 40 RBIs, actually 41 after the one he had in the first inning. So a solid senior season for Taylor. Taylor's going to call time back out.
1: Thank you for tuning in.
0: One, two now to Taylor. Fastball gets away. A swing and a miss. Taylor runs down to first. But they're going to be able to throw him out to end the bottom of the third.
2: Cougars still going to keep the lead here. 1-0. 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
4: And we're back to the Katie Gunterman Shelter Insurance Cougar Game of the Week, 97X. Daylon Daugherty, Griff Gray here on the call. McLean 1, Muhlenberg 0. Griff, top of the fourth inning.
7: Yeah, you still got Bozarth on the mound. Bozarth.
4: If he keeps it up like he is right now, I would assume that he's going to probably get the whole game.
7: Yeah, as long as you keep the pitch count reasonable, he can go. Can certainly go the distance. I talked to Coach Twynum last night when we were here watching the game, and he said basically all hands on deck. All the pitchers are available tonight, so if needed,
4: yeah,
7: which is a huge plus. So, like you said, Jalen Murray. Headed into the top of the fourth, Cougars leading this one 1-0. Miles Murphy at the plate, flies one to left field. Gatton coming in. He's going to get to it.
4: Nice job.
7: And he does.
4: I thought that was a little preempted by Bozarth, though, to come up from the shortstop spot.
7: You've got to. And it's in that position, it's the outfielder's job to call the infield ball because it's much easier to catch the ball coming in versus running out.
4: See, that's me learning baseball.
7: Yep. I can tell you this stuff, but I gotta
4: remember it. We'll see how long that goes.
7: All right, let's test your memory. Is it easier to catch it running in or going out?
4: Going out.
7: No, you
4: failed that test.
7: But no, it was a good catch by Will Gatton.
4: Oh, absolutely.
7: Good job to get to that. Had to cover a lot of ground. Slider's going to sail outside, so that'll even it up. One ball, one strike. Am getting struck out looking. His first plate appearance. Foul tips that one straight back. 1-2 now. Bozarth, at 43 pitches, so doing a really good job on the pitch count here in the fourth inning. Rosar shaking off Lineham. 1-2 now on the way. Fastball's going to stay out. 2-2. Charlie Briggins on deck for the Mustangs. 2-2 now from Mozart. Fastball got him on the high heat.
4: Nice job, Layden Mozart.
7: So 5 strikeouts now for Mozart.
8: The Mustangs, the shortstop, number 4, Charlie.
7: 2 quick outs here for the Cougars. See if they can set him down. 1-2-3. Briggins struck out swinging his first plate appearance. Bozarth out of the windup. Fastball down in the dirt, 1-0.

0: 1-0 now from Bozarth. There's a chopper towards second, fielded cleanly by Lee. Fires over to first to retire the side. Good job. Three up, three down.
1: Makes it look pretty easy, Griff. But that's going to, like you said, retire the side, get us to the bottom of the fourth. Halfway through this one, Cougars lead it 1-0. 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

0: And we're back to the Katie Gunnerman Shelter Insurance Cougar Game of the Week on 97X. Jalen Daugherty, Griff Gray here on the call. Bottom of the fourth here. McLean leads it 1-0 with Albin, isn't it?
1: It's going to be Corbin Martin.
0: Or Corbin Martin, that's right. Corbin Martin up to bat for the Cougars.
1: Martin grounded out his first plate appearance. See if Martin get us going here, get some insurance runs here in the bottom of the fourth.
0: Cougars holding tight in this one, 1-0 so far.
1: Edford still on the mound for the Mustangs. There's a shot right
0: side. Nice job, and it's going
1: to hang up.
0: He's going to get it. I thought it was going to drop.
1: Good play by Tippett.
0: Yeah.
1: Yeah, Martin.
0: He got a good hang on it.
1: Yeah, he struck it well, but just hung up just enough. Will Gatton struck out his first plate appearance. Edford with just 36 pitches, so being very efficient on the pitch count is Medford. Fastball, it's the outside corner or thereabouts. 0-1.
2: See what the Cougars can't pull out here. Reed Gatton, or Will Gatton.
1: Swing and a miss, so Gatton down in the count. No balls, two strikes. Strike three, swinging. Go quick two outs here for the Mustangs. In the bottom of the fourth.
3: The right fielder, number 25, A.B. Bolden.
0: Bolden up to bat for the Cougars. Struck out his first at bat, Griff.
1: Rounded out.
0: That's right.
1: Rounded out to third. He made it close.
0: Yeah.
1: I'm saying, you know, that speed, you sure like to have him on base.
0: And he's done a good job getting contact most every time he's been at bat.
1: Curveball's going to stay low, 1-0. Yeah, you can get Tim on with that speed. That's certainly a threat for a stolen base. And squares around the bunt. Lays down a beauty right down the third base line. He's going to beat it out.
0: Yep.
1: No throw.
0: What a bunt by Bolden. Nice job.
1: I mean, you couldn't have laid that down any better.
0: What a piece to have added. You know, well, a pleasant surprise. You know, going into the season, I didn't think he was going to be able to contribute much.
1: Like you said, you know, you're out of baseball so long. It's a tough sport, even if you play year after year, and then being out so long, it's, you know, getting the timing back.
0: It didn't take long.
1: He's got good hand-eye coordination, obviously. So, Bolden on at first with two outs. Zach Albin at the plate. Albin grounded out his first time up. Squares around. Pulls back for a called strike one. See what Lynham's got in mind here. Not the very big lead at first. Bolden's going to take off. Pitch inside, called strike. Bolden slides in, safe. Stolen base credited to Bolden.
0: Nice job by AB.
1: So two strikes now on Albin.
0: Makes him perfect. Stolen base is 19 for 19 on the year.
1: Yeah, that's pretty good. I mean, because he doesn't, you know, typically just in there as a courtesy runner. You know?
0: Yeah.
1: See if Albin can put this one in play, get it through the infield, maybe score Bolden. Her ball called, strike three.
0: Retire the side, Griff. Here in the bottom of the fourth. Take us to the fifth inning. McLean still leads it 1-0. 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
0: And we're back to the Katie Gunderman Shelter Insurance Cougar Game of the Week on 97X. Jalen Darty, Griff Gray here on the call. Cougars still leading this one 1-0, top of the fifth.
1: Yeah, we're moving right along.
0: Yeah.
1: Not a whole lot of offense. Mustangs with just one hit.
0: McLean with, five hits.
1: Yeah, Groves has got two. Taylor's got one.
0: Bolden with one,
1: yeah. Infield bunt last inning. Cougars have had some opportunities with runners in scoring position to see if they can set the Mustangs down here in the top of the fifth and come in and add some more to this lead. So Bozar still on the mound for the Cougars. Peyton Vincent at the plate. Her ball drops it in for a call strike one. Vincent was hit by a pitch his first time up. Ozarth at 49 pitches. So still in really good shape there on the pitch count. Pitch is going to stay outside. 1-1 on the way. Fastball stays way out.
0: It's gonna like you said, 2-1. Just pitching a one-hitter is yeah, Bozarth. Yeah, I mean that's impressive.
1: Yeah, no walks. You'll hit one batter. So, the stat line looks great with the 1-0 lead here in the 10th District Championship game. Fastball called strike two. So, Bozarth, I like the way he looks on the mound. Good rhythm. Taking too long, and that's really keeps the defense, especially your infielders, into the game. 2-2 now. Fastball just misses low, 3-2. If Bozarth can get him here. Bozarth with five punch outs on the evening. Full two count now. Fastball's down the dirt, so the leadoff gets on with a walk. Brings up the pitcher, Jace Mefford.
3: Next up for the
1: we're going to have a courtesy
3: the
1: runner.
3: Pitcher, number 21, Jace Mefford.
0: See who they bring in. Wilkins.
1: Yeah, Clay Wilkins going to come in. So plenty of speed there.
0: We'll see Wilk in week one of the football season as we make our way down here to Muhlenberg County.
1: Won't be long.
0: No, won't be long at all. It's May and we'll start back in August. We'll have June and July off, Griff, and
1: get refreshed and come back for year number four.
0: Take you through some training camp this year, hopefully. Take me through some training camp this year. Try to get in with Coach Wagner in a.
1: I'm not going to have to run or do any slides or anything like that.
0: I might make him make you do some up downs or something.
1: I can get down. I don't know if I can get back up. I mean, that might be another story. Mefford squares around the bunt. Bunts down a good one. It's going to advance Wilkin over the second.
0: Nice defense there by Bozarth, though. Just able to scoop that one up and pitch it there to Martin to record the out.
1: One out, and Wilkins at second base, so Mefford did his job there. Brings up Cade Tippett.
3: Next up for the Mustangs.
1: Tippett struck out swinging his first time.
0: Early congratulations to the class, McLean County class of 26, as they graduate tomorrow night. Been a privilege covering this this group of athletes, Griff.
1: There's a shot right side. Bolton underneath it.
0: Nice job, AB.
1: Fires it into second base. Ooh, almost sailed high, but good job by Bozarth. Good job by AB.
0: This is the class that I've got, as of right now, I've gotten to cover the most. They were sophomores when we started here on 97X. Been a privilege covering guys like Layden Bozarth, Jalen Groves, Aiden Bolden, guys like that, Kennedy Level on the basketball side with the girls' basketball, Macy Gill, Kyra Nichols on the softball field.
1: Camden Baird,
0: Braxton Floyd, you know, it go on and on and on. It's been a privilege to watch these those young men and women do what they do.
1: There's a little blooper into left. Yeah, looks like he's under it, and that will
0: retire the side.
1: Yes, good job there getting out of trouble.
0: So Cougar's going to leave him off the base path there, Griff, and score's going to remain the same, 1-0. 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
0: Yeah, we're back to the Katie Gunnerman Shelter Insurance Cougar Game of the Week on 97X. Jalen Daugherty, Griff Gray here on the call. Top of the bottom of the fifth. Cougars lead it 1-0. Kaysen Bozarth up to bat for the Cougars.
1: See if Bozarth can get us something going here. Curveball's going to hit the outside corner for a called strike one.
0: Yep, going to go 9-1-2 there for the Cougars with Bozarth, Groves, and Lynham up to bat for McLean County.
1: Deptford still on for the Mustangs. Fastball is going to be high and tight. That'll open it up. One ball, one strike.
0: Yeah. Bottom of the fifth here, Griff. Over halfway through this one. Cougars still leading it 1-0. Layden Bozarth with a one-hitter.
1: Ball hits the outside corner again. Good placement there from Medford. A ball and two strikes now on Bozarth. Bozarth 0-for-1 with a ground at his first plate appearance. 1-2 now. Her ball, that's going to stay out. 2-2. Yeah, Medford just under 50 pitches. So both pitchers being real efficient so far.
0: Nice crowd here, too, on both sides.
1: I can see a little bit of the Muhlenberg, but I can't see.
0: McLean's got their line in the fence there. Got several in the bleachers. Just a nice crowd overall.
1: Go down there and do the start the wave.
0: Yeah.
1: Do that?
0: Maybe.
1: 3-2 now to Kaysen Bozarth. There's a shot. That's going to get through.
0: Yep. Nice job, Bozarth. It goes right there through third and short there, Griff, right there through left field.
1: It's a good leadoff hit. That's going to bring Groves to the plate. Groves 2-for-2 tonight with a stolen base and the lone run.
3: Number 3, Jalen Groves.
0: Bozarth with a nice start here. If we can get Groves on base with him,
1: yeah,
0: we have the opportunity to get
1: have the heart of the order coming up.
2: Yeah, with the line of Bozarth and Taylor.
1: Grove squares around the bunt. Ball's going to stay down 1-0. Groves with plenty of speed there, too. If he can lay one down, advance Bozarth to second, potentially get on himself. Right side wide open. Second baseman really shifted towards second base. It stays high and tight, so 2-0 now to Groves. I have a mound visit for the Mustangs. Coach Lynam's going to jog over to Kaysen Bozarth.
2: Do we see a change?
1: No, I don't. Bozarth, they'll leave him in. I think he's just.
2: No, I mean with Muhlenberg.
1: No, I think Medford, he's pitching well. I think it's just to kind of discuss, what they want to do here. But no, Medford, he's solid. I mean, he's just at 52 pitches, so he's certainly got a lot left in the tank as well. Just like we mentioned in the pregame, both pitchers primed and ready for this game, and they've both either one have disappointed. That's for sure. So certainly a pitcher's duel. McLean just with the one run, but looking to tack on here, sitting in real good position. One on, no outs. Groves at the plate with a 2-0 count. See if Lynam has Groves squared around.
2: Nice breeze. We're getting in now.
1: Yeah, it's starting to get a little bit more overcast out towards center field. But certainly a nice evening. Can't tell what the score is over there at the softball field. Looks like 10-4, perhaps.
2: That's what I'm seeing.
1: Rose squares around the bunt. Bunts of right side. Oh, takes a bad bounce and goes foul. So
2: that would be Muhlenberg leading 10-4 over there. Lady Mustangs are the
1: visitor.
2: The visitor, so they would be leading Ohio County 10-4.
1: Looks like they put up 7 in the fourth inning. So 2-1 to count now to Groves. See if Lynam calls on him to square around again or swing away. Groves is going to take one. That ball's going to get by, so that's going to push Bozarth up to second base. 3-1 now the count to Groves. No outs. We're in the